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Paul Young, just great songs on WOW FM. 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This is Rod Stewart now. It's the Motown song. Just great song.

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1: That's The Way Love Goes. Janet Jackson on WOW FM. My name is Sideshow. Hey, great news, by the way. Got a notification on my Netflix the other night. Turned it on. The original Twilight Zone series is coming to Netflix this month. I mean, just in time for Halloween, it makes sense, but I got spoiled by that show, you know. I love the original Twilight Zone. Because of that show, if something doesn't have, like, a twist ending, I'm not interested. Terrible ending if it's not a twist.

0: 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This Thanksgiving long weekend is a wow factor long weekend. Forgotten favorites, unexpected hits, and great songs you haven't heard in years. So get the pumpkin pie in the oven, pass the gravy, and turn it up. The Wow Factor long weekend on Wow FM. 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You'll be amazed at what you'll find.
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1: This is WOW Weather.
2: Increasing cloudiness with a 40% chance of showers before the morning, as a high of 15 drops to a low of 8 degrees. Tomorrow mainly cloudy throughout the day with a 40% chance of showers, the high 19, dropping to a low of 11 by the evening. Then on Thursday, a mix of sun and cloud with a 40% chance of showers and a high of 18 degrees.

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0: Today in stuff that happened. 33 years ago, 1993, Michael Jordan announced his first retirement from basketball. I'm sure you probably remember, he attempted a baseball career, minor league baseball career, wisely returned to the Chicago Bulls in March of 1995. I think he realized that being Michael Jordan was a lot better than not being Michael Jordan. And 99 years ago today, 1927, Magic Talking Movies with spoken dialogue and music first introduced on the New York premiere of The Jazz Singer, starring Al Jolson. That was 99 years ago today. Hollywood finally figured out how to make movies talk, and we've been just trying to get celebrities to shut up ever since. That's today in stuff that happened. This is Mr. Mister. It's just great songs on WOW.

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Tears for Fears. Everybody wants to rule the world on WOW FM at Sideshow. Earlier today, BK was talking about played out Halloween costumes, ones you just don't want to see anymore. And I was curious, what do you think is the most played out Halloween costume? 833-OWOW-FM had a few people say a pirate. Someone said a zombie. We've been doing zombies since before zombies were even cool. I don't know, zombie... Like, I don't know. I think just a classic zombie is a good Halloween costume. I don't see why not. Again, that goes back. Someone said a ghost earlier. That's a classic, you know? They're classics for a reason. Van Morrison now on WOW FM.

0: Bailey, Glamorous Life, Just Great Songs on WOW FM. My name is Sideshow. Burning question today. What's a played-out Halloween costume? Most played-out Halloween costume, in your opinion? 833-OWOW-FM. Ted says Scream Mask, zero effort costume. In the same vein, someone said the Purge Masks, instant costume for people who forgot it's Halloween. Let's see. Mike says a Leafs fan. Scary, but disappointed by November.
1: Oh,
0: okay. We're going to play that game, are we? 833

0: thankful for a lot of things this Thanksgiving, but especially the songs that make us say, wow, I haven't heard that in a while. This Thanksgiving long weekend is a wow factor long weekend. Forgotten favorites, unexpected hits, and great songs you haven't heard in years. So get the pumpkin pie in the oven, pass the gravy, and turn it up. 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
4: This is WOW Weather.
5: Increasing cloudiness with a 40% chance of showers before the morning, as a high of 15 drops to a low of 8 degrees. Tomorrow mainly cloudy throughout the day with a 40% chance of showers, the high 19 dropping to a low of 11 by the evening. Then on Thursday, a mix of sun and cloud with a 40% chance of showers and a high of 18 degrees.
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Yankees, High Enough, just great songs on Wow FM. My name is Sideshow, answering the important questions, you know, like how long would it take to walk the Great Wall of China? And more coming up. Things you didn't know yesterday. First Pet Shop Boys, always on my mind, just great songs

0: bit of wishful thinking. Friday, I'm in love. It's Sideshow on your Tuesday evening. And this is Things You Didn't Know Yesterday. Dolly Parton's classic 1980 hit 9 to 5 was percussed using the sound of her own long fingernails clicking together to mimic office typing.
1: I have a little rhythm that we can do with these acrylic nails. Can you do that?
2: Yep.
1: Oh, good. You want to play a little song for them? Get up close to your microphone. We're mic'd, right?
2: That's cute.
1: Can you hear that?
0: If walking the Great Wall of China is on your bucket list, you should know that it'd take you around 18 months to walk all the way along it. It's more than 5,500 miles long. That's like walking across Canada and then some.
3: I'm tired. My knee hurts.
4: Which knee?
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0: And Niagara Falls never freezes. If it's cold enough, a crust of ice will form over the water, making it look like the falls have stopped. However, the water continues to flow underneath. This doesn't always happen, but it did recently.
5: Yeah, Mr. White. Yes, science.
0: And that's Things You Didn't Know Yesterday.
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You can catch them on tour coming to Toronto and Ottawa with Air Supply. My name is Sideshow. That about does it for me tonight. You have yourself a fantastic evening. I'll talk to you again tomorrow night. Because you too desire Just Great Songs.

0: thankful for a lot of things this Thanksgiving, but especially the songs that make us say, wow, I haven't heard that in a while. This Thanksgiving long weekend is a wow factor long weekend. Forgotten favorites, unexpected hits, and great songs you haven't heard in years. So get the pumpkin pie in the oven, pass the gravy, and turn it up. The Wow Factor long weekend on Wow FM. 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
4: Increasing cloudiness with a 40% chance of showers before the morning, as a high of 15 drops to a low of 8 degrees. Tomorrow mainly cloudy throughout the day with a 40% chance of showers, the high 19, dropping to a low of 11 by the evening. Then on Thursday, a mix of sun and cloud with a 40% chance of showers and a high of 18 degrees.
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0: We're thankful for a lot of things this Thanksgiving, but especially the songs that make us say, wow, I haven't heard that in a while. This Thanksgiving long weekend is a wow factor long weekend. Forgotten favorites, unexpected hits, and great songs you haven't heard in years. So get the pumpkin pie in the oven, pass the gravy, and turn it up. The Wow Factor long weekend on Wow FM. 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
2: This is Wow Weather.
3: Increasing cloudiness with a 40% chance of showers before the morning, as a high of 15 drops to a low of 8 degrees. Tomorrow mainly cloudy throughout the day with a 40% chance of showers, the high 19, dropping to a low of 11 by the evening. Then on Thursday, a mix of sun and cloud with a 40% chance of showers and a high of 18 degrees.

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The Codrington Community Center hosts Community Wednesday lunches on the third Wednesday of every month through December the 16th. 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

0: We're thankful for a lot of things this Thanksgiving, but especially the songs that make us say, wow, I haven't heard that in a while. This Thanksgiving long weekend is a wow factor long weekend. Forgotten favorites, unexpected hits, and great songs you haven't heard in years. So get the pumpkin pie in the oven, pass the gravy, and turn it up. 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You'll be amazed at what you'll find. 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
2: Mainly cloudy with a 40% chance of showers today, the high 19 degrees. Tonight cloudy with the chance of showers continuing as temperatures drop to a low of 11. Tomorrow, a mix of sun and cloud throughout the day with a 40% chance of showers continuing throughout the evening, the high 18, dropping to a low of 8. Then on Friday, a mix of sun and cloud, again a chance of showers throughout the day with a high of 14 degrees.

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This Thanksgiving long weekend is a wow factor long weekend. Forgotten favorites, unexpected hits, and great songs you haven't heard in years. So get the pumpkin pie in the oven, pass the gravy, and turn it up. The Wow Factor Long Weekend on Wow FM. 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
1: This is WOW Weather.
2: Mainly cloudy with a 40% chance of showers today. The high 19 degrees. Tonight cloudy with a chance of showers continuing as temperatures drop to a low of 11. Tomorrow, a mix of sun and cloud throughout the day with a 40% chance of showers continuing throughout the evening. The high 18, dropping to a low of 8. Then on Friday, a mix of sun and cloud, again a chance of showers throughout the day with a high of 14 degrees.
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0: We're thankful for a lot of things this Thanksgiving, but especially the songs that make us say, wow, I haven't heard that in a while. This Thanksgiving long weekend is a wow factor long weekend. Forgotten favorites, unexpected hits, and great songs you haven't heard in years. So get the pumpkin pie in the oven, pass the gravy, and turn it up. 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
3: Mainly cloudy with a 40% chance of showers today, the high 19 degrees. Tonight cloudy with the chance of showers continuing as temperatures drop to a low of 11. Tomorrow, a mix of sun and cloud throughout the day with a 40% chance of showers continuing throughout the evening, the high 18, dropping to a low of 8. Then on Friday, a mix of sun and cloud, again a chance of showers throughout the day with a high of 14 degrees.
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0: We're thankful for a lot of things this Thanksgiving, but especially the songs that make us say, wow, I haven't heard that in a while. This Thanksgiving long weekend is a wow factor long weekend. Forgotten favorites, unexpected hits, and great songs you haven't heard in years. So get the pumpkin pie in the oven, pass the gravy, and turn it up. The Wow Factor long weekend on Wow FM. 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You'll be amazed at what you'll find. 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
1: This is Wow Weather.
2: Mainly cloudy with a 40% chance of showers today. The high 19 degrees. Tonight cloudy with a chance of showers continuing as temperatures drop to a low of 11. Tomorrow, a mix of sun and cloud throughout the day with a 40% chance of showers continuing throughout the evening. The high 18, dropping to a low of 8. Then on Friday, a mix of sun and cloud, again a chance of showers throughout the day with a high of 14 degrees.
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0: We're thankful for a lot of things this Thanksgiving, but especially the songs that make us say, wow, I haven't heard that in a while. This Thanksgiving long weekend is a wow factor long weekend. 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You'll be amazed at what you'll find. 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
2: Mainly cloudy with a 40% chance of showers today, the high 19 degrees. Tonight cloudy with a chance of showers continuing as temperatures drop to a low of 11. Tomorrow, a mix of sun and cloud throughout the day with a 40% chance of showers continuing throughout the evening, the high 18, dropping to a low of 8. Then on Friday, a mix of sun and cloud, again a chance of showers throughout the day with a high of 14 degrees.

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0: We're thankful for a lot of things this Thanksgiving, but especially the songs that make us say, wow, I haven't heard that in a while. This Thanksgiving long weekend is a wow factor long weekend. Forgotten favorites, unexpected hits, and great songs you haven't heard in years. So get the pumpkin pie in the oven, pass the gravy, and turn it up. The Wow Factor Long Weekend on Wow FM. 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You'll be amazed at what you'll find. 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
2: Mainly cloudy with a 40% chance of showers today, the high 19 degrees. Tonight cloudy with the chance of showers continuing as temperatures drop to a low of 11. Tomorrow, a mix of sun and cloud throughout the day with a 40% chance of showers continuing throughout the evening, the high 18, dropping to a low of 8. Then on Friday, a mix of sun and cloud, again a chance of showers throughout the day with a high of 14 degrees.
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0: Good morning, mainly cloudy today with a 40% chance of showers, winds gusting up to 50 kilometers per hour. We should see a high of 19 degrees. I'm Richard Evans. Here's what's happening in Northumberland and Quinte West. The Kids Can't Wait Radiothon returns today, raising money for children and youth across Hastings, Northumberland, and Prince Edward counties. The 12-hour campaign runs from 6 a.m. to 6 p.m. with 10 local radio stations taking part. Ingrid Moore is the executive director of the Children's Foundation serving Hastings, Northumberland, and Prince Edward counties, and she recalls how the foundation had humble beginnings.
1: It started in the pandemic when fundraising was tough for different organizations. And we were lucky enough to partner with local radio stations. And we here at the Children's Foundation believe in the power of local radio and how important it is to get the message out there and how much the community supports our program. So it was just a really great connection.
0: The Children's Foundation says this year it supported 75 Northumberland children through Playing for Keeps and another 53 through Camps of Hope. United Way Northumberland has donated $800 in grocery gift cards to support the Northumberland OPP's mental health engagement and response team. The cards will be given to individuals and families experiencing hardships during MHART calls across the county. The program brings police and healthcare professionals together to assist people facing mental health challenges and connect them with community resources. YMCA Northumberland is looking for people and groups making a difference as nominations open for its annual Peace Medal Awards. Now in their 38th year, the awards recognize youth and adults who demonstrate the values of participation, empathy, advocacy, community, and empowerment. CEO Eunice Kirkpatrick says the awards celebrate people creating a lasting impact locally or globally. Nominations are open until 5 p.m. November 2nd. This year's recipients will be honored at the annual Peace Medal Breakfast November 19th at the Best Western Plus Coburg Inn and Convention Center. In sports, the Golden Hawks are back in action tomorrow night when they take on Buffalo, and then again on Sunday when they face the North York Rangers. In Major League Baseball action, the Dodgers beat Atlanta 3-1. L.A. leads that series 2-1. And it was San Diego over Milwaukee 4-3. Milwaukee leads that series also 2-1. A couple of scores out of the NHL last night. The Leafs beat Nashville 5-4 in overtime. Carolina over Montreal 6-4. And Detroit beat Ottawa 5-3. I'm Richard Evans with the news that keeps you connected to where you live. Northumberland's three-day weather next.
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0: Mainly cloudy today, a 60% chance of showers with a risk of thunderstorms late this afternoon. Winds gusting up to 50, a high of 19. For tonight, partly cloudy, a 40% chance of showers early this evening, then again overnight. Thunderstorms remaining in the region, a low of 9. For Thursday, a mix of sun and cloud, a 40% chance of showers, a high of 17. And for Friday, a mix of sun and cloud with a 40% chance of showers and a high of 14. Right now, it's 13 degrees.
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song, just great songs here on Wow FM. Wilson Pickett in the midnight hour. It's Bill Porter in. Good morning. Wow mornings for your Wednesday, the 7th of October, getting closer to the Thanksgiving long weekend. Jordan Mercier will join me in a couple of minutes. We will talk social media time for kids and teens as we keep our eye on it for you this morning. Brian Adams, I'm ready. Wow FM.

0: Just great songs here on WOW Mornings. We're making our way through our first full week of October. It's Bill and Jordan, and we are keeping our eye on it.
1: So this is a topic that we've actually discussed a couple of different times, Bill, but I thought it was interesting because there was something put out this week that a group of international experts say problematic digital technology use among children and teenagers should be treated as a public health issue. It was part of a series of papers published by The Lancet, which argues that parents can't be expected to tackle the issue through screen time limits alone. Researchers reviewed evidence from thousands of studies and documented links between problematic digital media use and concerns, including depression, anxiety, disrupted sleep, and reduced physical activities. And they say that governments and technology companies need to take greater responsibility.
0: Yeah, I certainly don't envy parents these days with all of the screen time battles. I mean, Jordan, I'm sure a little bit of this is happening in your home. I think your kids are probably a little young to realize, you know, Instagram and that sort of stuff. But really, yeah, I mean, what do you do? How do you govern this?
1: Yeah, no doubt about it. And I'm not sure there's a simple fix for this, but you're right. Even in my household, I mean, it's like 8-year-olds are almost like teenagers now, where they really do have an unprecedented command of these sort of like social media apps. Certainly more so than what I, well, when I was 8, I didn't even have a computer at home, actually.
0: That's right,
1: kind of
0: exactly.
1: Funny to think about. But yeah, no, it's definitely, it's a topic that I feel like we're going to hear more and more about as data is presented and as some of these studies start to really kind of take hold.
0: We are keeping our eye on it for you this morning here on WOW Mornings and playing just great songs.

0: 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Wow FM. Here's what's happening in Brighton.
1: Good morning. It's Felicia here with what's coming up over the next 48 hours. It's everything you need to know. Today, the Kids Can't Wait Radiothon will take place from 6 a.m. to 6 p.m. The 12-hour fundraising event is presented by Wilkinson Chartered Accountants in partnership with local radio stations to help one child at a time. And the Stronger Together, Stay Abreast fundraising event, dedicated to raising awareness and supporting individuals and families affected by breast cancer, takes place at 6 p.m. at the Capitol Theater Arts Center in Port Hope. Tickets cost $55, with proceeds benefiting the Northumberland Hills Hospital Foundation and the Survivor Thrivers Dragon Boating Team. In local sports, the Trenton Golden Hawks will face off against the Buffalo Junior Sabres Friday night at the Duncan Memorial Gardens. You can get all the details on these events and more at brightontoday.ca. Just click the 48. In the newsroom, I'm Felicia Massey, and that's what's happening around town. Brighton's three-day weather, next.
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4: Mainly cloudy today, a 60% chance of showers with a risk of thunderstorms late this afternoon. Winds gusting up to 50, a high of 19. For tonight, partly cloudy, a 40% chance of showers early this evening, then again overnight. Thunderstorms remaining in the region, a low of 9. For Thursday, a mix of sun and cloud, a 40% chance of showers, a high of 17. And for Friday, a mix of sun and cloud with a 40% chance of showers and a high of 14.

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Just great songs on WOW FM. It is Bill Porter, WOW Mornings, and the Great Canadian Getaway is on. You could be off to Toronto for a night stay at the Fairmont Royal York. A couple of tickets to see the Leafs and Sens battle it out. And $500 spending cash, too. 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

Tom Cochran along with Brett Ryder, the Untouchable One. Just great songs here on WOW FM. Are you ready for a long weekend? I don't know about you. I'm counting down. Now that we've hit Wednesday, it feels like it is almost here. We've got a WOW Factor long weekend coming your way. That should be a lot of fun. Hey, got to give a shout out this morning to an amazing Canadian athlete, Cameron Rogers. Have you heard the name before? Cameron Rogers, a Canadian hammer thrower who has been named a finalist for the Women's World Athlete of the Year Award. This is amazing. I think even to be named a finalist is quite an incredible feat. World Athletics announced the 10 finalists for its men's and women's top athlete awards yesterday. And Rogers had the best five throws in the world this year, including a toss of 81.13 meters. That actually broke her own North American record and stands second globally all time. Pretty amazing. Reigning Olympic champion, two-time defending world champion, hails from Richmond, BC, and will be on the world's stage coming up on November 29th in Monaco when they announce the winners. Go Cameron Rogers. Amazing. Never seen hammer throwing in my life, but it sounds fun. It sounds entertaining for sure. Sounds like something too that takes a little bit of muscle and a little bit of skill as well. So very cool to see a Canadian athlete recognized on the world stage. Stick around for music from ABC. Also, we will get into your 1 versus 100 question coming up before 7 o'clock. $100 in free groceries could be yours. Painted Ladies, it's Ian Thomas on

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1: A longtime Trenton fitness facility is getting a fresh start under new ownership. 10 fitness owner Kenny Tour and his family moved to Quinte West in 2018. Tour saw an opportunity to breathe new life into a facility that's been part of the community since the 80s. Since taking over, he's invested in upgrades, expanded services, and worked to create a welcoming space for people of all ages and fitness levels. Manager Rose LaRocque says the facility may look brand new, but it has a long history in Trent.
2: Purchased the property in March of 2018. It was quite run down at the time. It's been in the community, the gym facility itself has been in the community since at least the 80s, possibly even going into the 70s.
1: Tour says being a part of the community is important to him, and he's proud to invest in Quinte West while preserving a facility that's meant a lot to local residents. His goal, he says, is to bring the health club back to life and make it one of the best in the area. The recovery area, including the pool, sauna, and steam room, is now open, while the cafe is also serving customers. In the newsroom, I'm Richard Evans.
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0: Only 3 years ago, and in particular, the two boys, Fouad and Ahmed, benefited from some of the programs that the Children's Foundation had to offer through swimming lessons and their favorite sport, which was soccer.
1: Hi, my name is Ahmed. I like to play soccer and skating and swimming. I met lots of new people, and I had a coach, and he told me what to do, like where should I go and which place I should be in. I felt that I'm playing the right way, and there's a referee and like audience. It's like I'm a real soccer player. I want to say to them that thank you so much, and hope you that you can keep up more.
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5: Mainly cloudy today, a 60% chance of showers with a risk of thunderstorms late this afternoon. Winds gusting up to 50, a high of 19. For tonight, partly cloudy, a 40% chance of showers early this evening, then again overnight. Thunderstorms remaining in the region, a low of 9. For Thursday, a mix of sun and cloud, a 40% chance of showers, a high of 17. And for Friday, a mix of sun and cloud with a 40% chance of showers and a high of 14.

that's Blondie here on Wow Mornings. It's Bill Porter. I don't want you to call me, but you, of course, are more than welcome to text me with your answer to our 1 versus 100 question. I wouldn't be able to answer all of the phone calls. I can't believe it. Daily, I would say right now, 10 to 20 new folks are playing along with our 1 versus 100 question. Hundreds of texts now that I have to get through every morning. But I love it. I love it. I love that you're chatting. I love that you're trying. I love that you want to win $100 in free groceries. We did a draw back on Monday. Maybe we'll do another one Friday heading into the long weekend if we get 100 correct answers. Lots of people got refrigerator, the fridge, yesterday, so that was good. See what you can do with this one this morning. 25% of people do this after receiving a gift. What is it? 25% of people do this after receiving a gift. Maybe you've got some sort of quirky habit after somebody gives you a gift. Maybe you've seen someone opening gifts on, say, their birthday or Christmas or something, and they had some sort of quirky habit. Maybe that's the answer. I'll give you a hint, of course, coming up just after 7 o'clock. The Trues, turn this one up. Tired of waiting. Wow.

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1: Good morning. Mainly cloudy today. A 60% chance of showers. A risk of thunderstorms this afternoon. Windy with a high of 19. I'm Richard Evans. Here's what's happening in Northumberland and Quinte West. Local radio stations will unite today for the annual Kids Can't Wait Radiothon, supporting programs for children and youth in three eastern Ontario counties. The Children's Foundation says the programs are designed to assist families while respecting their privacy and dignity. Ingrid Moore, executive director of the Children's Foundation, says that empathy and discretion are at the cornerstones of what they do.
2: We know that times are tough. 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You just go to the childrensfoundation.ca. You upload your CCB, and if you meet our criteria, which is basically that, then we will help pay for registration for Playing for Keeps and Camps of Hope.
1: 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In sports, last night it was Oakville 5, Trenton 2. The Golden Hawks are back on the ice this coming Friday when they take on Buffalo. A couple of scores out of the NHL last night. The Leafs beat Nashville 5-4 in overtime, and Carolina over Montreal 6-4. In Major League Baseball, the Dodgers beat Atlanta 3-1. LA leads that series 2-1. And San Diego beat Milwaukee 4-3. Milwaukee also leads that series 2-1. I'm Richard Evans with the news that keeps you connected to where you live. Northumberland's three-day weather next.
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8: Mainly cloudy today, a 60% chance of showers with a risk of thunderstorms late this afternoon. Winds gusting up to 50, a high of 19. For tonight, partly cloudy, a 40% chance of showers early this evening, then again overnight. Thunderstorms remaining in the region, a low of 9. For Thursday, a mix of sun and cloud, a 40% chance of showers, a high of 17. And for Friday, a mix of sun and cloud with a 40% chance of showers and a high of 14. Right now, it's 13 degrees.
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here on WOW FM for your Wednesday morning. It's Bill Porter. Thank you so much for joining me, and I hope your day's off to a great start. Maybe we can make it a little bit better with $100 in free groceries. One versus 100. The question is out there. 25% of people, a quarter of us, do this after receiving a gift. What is it? I'll give you a hint. It is not send a thank you card, although that is a great practice to get into. 25% of people do this after receiving a gift, and it's not give a thank you card. See what you can come up with? Text me, 833-649-6936.

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All I need is a miracle. Brighton's 100.9 WOW FM, your Wednesday, and Bill Porter here on WOW Mornings. Time for another ridiculously local event, and the day is finally here. It is the Kids Can't Wait Radiothon, helping one child at a time, running right through until 6 o'clock on various radio stations in the area, including us here at 100.9 WOW FM. 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Again, it runs until 6 o'clock with 100.9 WOW FM. And Alanis Morissette now, Just Great Songs. Here's Ironic.

0: What's happening in Brighton?
1: Good morning. It's Felicia here with what's coming up over the next 48 hours. It's everything you need to know. Today, the Kids Can't Wait Radiothon will run from 6 a.m. to 6 p.m. The 12-hour fundraising event is presented by Wilkinson Chartered Accountants in partnership with local radio stations to help one child at a time. 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Tickets are $55, with proceeds going towards the Northumberland Hills Hospital Foundation and the Survivor Thrivers Dragon Boating Team. In local sports, the Trenton Golden Hawks will face off against the Buffalo Junior Sabres Friday night at the Duncan Memorial Gardens. You can get all the details on these events and more at brightontoday.ca. Just click the 48. In the newsroom, I'm Felicia Massey, and that's what's happening around town. Brighton's three-day weather, next.
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9: Mainly cloudy today, a 60% chance of showers with a risk of thunderstorms late this afternoon. Winds gusting up to 50, a high of 19. For tonight, partly cloudy, a 40% chance of showers early this evening, then again overnight. Thunderstorms remaining in the region, a low of 9. For Thursday, a mix of sun and cloud, a 40% chance of showers, a high of 17. And for Friday, a mix of sun and cloud with a 40% chance of showers and a high of 14.
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Still the one, that is Orleans. Just great songs here on WOW FM for your Wednesday, and Bill Porter too. And I'm still taking your guesses for today's 1 versus 100 question. 833-649-6936, 833-OH-WOW-FM. 25% of people do this after they receive a gift. And the hint was, it's not send a thank you card. So come up with something different. 833-649-6936. And don't forget, coming up at 8 o'clock, another Journey clip. Journey to Journey. Chance for you to win your way to see Journey in Toronto. We've got tickets. We've got $500 spending cash to go along with those tickets. And we've got another clip coming up at 8 o'clock. In the meantime, we will get into myth or truth. Have you ever walked into a room and then quickly realized you can't remember why you went into that room in the first place? This happens to all of us, I think. Some more regularly than others, but we'll talk about why in just a few minutes. Maxi Priest, Shaggy together, That Girl on WOW FM.

0: Just great songs here on Wow FM. It is Wow Mornings. Bill, Jordan, and Felicia. And I think we can all agree on the fact that we've walked through a door at some point and we've completely forgotten why we were going into that room or why we were even there at all.
1: That has definitely happened. It happens more often than I'd like to admit.
0: And Felicia, I'm sure you can attest to that. You've probably seen Jordan do it around the office.
2: Oh, absolutely. He looks
1: spaced out.
2: Yeah. Oh, 100%.
0: All right, so walking through a doorway can make you more likely to forget what you're thinking about. Is this true or just something we're telling ourselves to make ourselves feel better?
2: It's absolutely true. Well, not only have I seen it around here with Jordan, but I've crossed a doorway a number of times and just completely lost my train of thought. So, I mean, sometimes I walk into the kitchen three times before I can even remember what I was there for, which
0: is
2: typically just a glass of water. But
0: all right, I'm thirsty. Okay, Jordan, you in on this or what do you think?
1: I'm going to say it sounds okay, but I'll go myth. Because that's not the doorway. That's just the idea of us getting older.
0: You're right. Okay. Yeah. I mean, maybe age has something to do with it, but this is absolutely true. Researchers have found that moving from one space to another can actually create what they're calling an event boundary, which causes the brain to sort information and make it easier to forget what you were just thinking about. So it's kind of like when you move a file, you know, from one folder to another and you get that little line. It's like, we're moving your file. When you walk into a door, that little line thing is going on in our brains. Isn't this wild?
1: That is wild, but understandable.
0: Turns out you're not forgetful. Your house is just constantly rebooting your brain or your workplace, in your case, Jordan.

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1: A familiar Trenton fitness facility is offering members a new experience after a major round of improvements. 10 Fitness, located at 8 Trenton Street, has been part of the community since the 80s. Owner Kenny Tour took over after moving his family to Quinte West in 2018 and has been working to modernize the facility while keeping its local roots. Manager Rose LaRocque says the changes are significant, but the facility remains an important part of Trenton's fitness community. Tour says he wants the renewed facility to be a place where people can focus on their health and well-being in a comfortable and inclusive setting.
2: We still have lots more to do, but it's the majority of the work is now complete, so we wanted to celebrate that.
1: The facility provides members with 24-hour access 7 days a week, while the recovery area is open daily from 5 a.m. to 10 p.m. for eligible members aged 18 and older. 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In the newsroom, I'm Richard Evans.
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4: This is WOW Weather.
5: Mainly cloudy today, a 60% chance of showers with a risk of thunderstorms late this afternoon. Winds gusting up to 50, a high of 19. For tonight, partly cloudy, a 40% chance of showers early this evening, then again overnight. Thunderstorms remaining in the region, a low of 9. For Thursday, a mix of sun and cloud, a 40% chance of showers, a high of 17. And for Friday, a mix of sun and cloud with a 40% chance of showers and a high of 14.
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Now FM. Promises, promises. It's Bill Porter. I promise you, as soon as we get another 100 correct answers, we will do a draw for another $100 in free groceries. We did one back on Monday. I was going to say Wednesday. Today's Wednesday. What day is it? I don't know. I'm ready for a long weekend, that's for sure. Anyway, let's see if we can figure out what the answer is to our question this morning. Oh, boy. Yeah, I could have used a little more sleep last night, for sure. Anyway, 25% of people do this after receiving a gift. What is it? Some really interesting guesses this morning. A lot of people have a lot of quirks when it comes to gifts. My first thought was sending out a thank you letter. Somebody sends you a gift, you reach out, shoot them a text, old school snail mail, email, whatever. Hey, thank you so much for thinking of me. Thank you for the gift. That's awesome. Not the answer. No. 25% of people, get this, Google to find out how much their gift is worth after receiving one. Yeah, and it's not, you know, how do I use this or what is it for? Because that's fair. You know, sometimes you get something as a gift, like maybe someone's giving you your first air fryer and you're thinking, well, I don't know, I've never had one of these before. How does it work? You go on Google, you get some recipes. That's totally fair. No, people, 25% of us, a quarter of us are going to Google to find out how much the gift is worth. Have you ever done this? Be honest with me. You've done it. Maybe once or twice. You know what? Like, say your company, like your job gives you a gift. Yeah. I guess that's not so rude, but, you know, if your partner or kids or something give you a gift, you Google it.

Jam. You ain't seen nothing yet. Just great songs for your Wednesday. Hope you'll stick around. We've got a ton more coming your way after 8 o'clock this morning and an update from the WOW Newsroom, of course. Do you believe in the one? You think there is someone out there for everyone? Or no? Maybe you think you're with the one. Maybe you think you're not with the one. We're going to talk about that. We're also going to talk about the Sears catalog. There's a throwback for you. Speaking of which, word up, Cameo.

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2: Good morning. Mainly cloudy today with a 40% chance of showers. Winds gusting up to 50 kilometers per hour. We should see a high of 19 degrees. I'm Richard Evans. Here's what's happening in Northumberland and Quinte West. The Kids Can't Wait Radiothon returns today, raising money for children and youth across Hastings, Northumberland, and Prince Edward counties. The 12-hour campaign runs from 6 a.m. to 6 p.m. with 10 local radio stations taking part. Ingrid Moore is the executive director of the Children's Foundation serving Hastings, Northumberland, and Prince Edward counties, and she recalls how the foundation had humble beginnings.
3: It started in the pandemic when fundraising was tough for different organizations. And we were lucky enough to partner with local radio stations. And we here at the Children's Foundation believe in the power of local radio and how important it is to get the message out there and how much the community supports our program. So it was just a really great connection.
2: The Children's Foundation says this year it supported 75 Northumberland children through Playing for Keeps and another 53 through Camps of Hope. United Way Northumberland has donated $800 in grocery gift cards to support the Northumberland OPP's mental health engagement and response team. The cards will be given to individuals and families experiencing hardships during MHART calls across the county. The program brings police and healthcare professionals together to assist people facing mental health challenges and connect them with community resources. YMCA Northumberland is looking for people and groups making a difference as nominations open for its annual Peace Medal Awards. Now in their 38th year, the awards recognize youth and adults who demonstrate the values of participation, empathy, advocacy, community, and empowerment. CEO Eunice Kirkpatrick says the awards celebrate people creating a lasting impact locally or globally. Nominations are open until 5 p.m. November 2nd. This year's recipients will be honored at the annual Peace Medal Breakfast November 19th at the Best Western Plus Coburg Inn and Convention Center. In sports, the Golden Hawks are back in action tomorrow night when they take on Buffalo, and then again on Sunday when they face the North York Rangers. In Major League Baseball action, the Dodgers beat Atlanta 3-1. L.A. leads that series 2-1. And it was San Diego over Milwaukee, 4-3. Milwaukee leads that series also 2-1. A couple of scores out of the NHL last night. The Leafs beat Nashville 5-4 in overtime. Carolina over Montreal, 6-4. And Detroit beat Ottawa, 5-3. I'm Richard Evans with the news that keeps you connected to where you live. Northumberland's three-day weather next.
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15: This is WOW Weather.
2: Mainly cloudy today, a 60% chance of showers with a risk of thunderstorms late this afternoon. Winds gusting up to 50, a high of 19. For tonight, partly cloudy, a 40% chance of showers early this evening, then again overnight. Thunderstorms remaining in the region, a low of 9. For Thursday, a mix of sun and cloud, a 40% chance of showers, a high of 17. And for Friday, a mix of sun and cloud with a 40% chance of showers and a high of 14. Right now, it's 13 degrees.

Wow FM and Destiny's Child, Say My Name. It is Wow Mornings for your Wednesday. It's Bill Porter. That's my name. Good morning. Did you happen to recognize the Journey clip that you heard back at 8 o'clock? Journey to Journey. You could be off to Toronto to see them in concert in less than a month. $500 in spending cash for you as well. If you recognize the song clip, make sure you head to our website and get us the details there. Get yourself entered into that draw. We're going to talk about the Sears catalog coming up in just a couple of minutes. Do you remember ordering stuff from the Sears catalog? I certainly remember the Wish Book as a kid. Never really ordered anything. I always shopped in store. I remember going to physical Sears locations, but the catalog shopping was a big thing. Anyway, more on that in a few minutes. Burning down the house, talking heads on

great songs. Wow FM and Talking Heads and Bill Porter too. And we all remember the Sears catalog. We all remember catalog shopping, right? It seems so foreign these days, but really it's sort of our day equivalent of something like Amazon, right? You would root through a catalog, you'd write down some numbers, you would place your order, then you would pick up your catalog purchases at a later date. Here's something really wild when it comes to the Sears catalog. Somebody found a 1902 edition of the catalog, and if you can believe it, you could actually buy dynamite. That's right, in the 1902 Sears catalog. And what's even funnier is they advertised it as a tool for removing tree stumps, claiming it to be excellent at the job. The listing also added, to those who are not familiar with handling dynamite, we will, on application, mail a booklet giving full information. I bet you nothing ever went sideways with the fact that you could order dynamite from the Sears catalog. Isn't that crazy? Did you order ever anything really unique from a catalog? Maybe you still have it. If you want to share it with me, you can shoot me a text, of course, anytime, 833-OH-WOW-FM. It's Sarah McLachlan now. Sweet Surrender on WOW. Doesn't

0: Mornings with Bill Porter, 100.9. 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Here's what's happening in Brighton.
1: Good morning. It's Felicia here with what's coming up over the next 48 hours. It's everything you need to know. Today, the Kids Can't Wait Radiothon will take place from 6 a.m. to 6 p.m. The 12-hour fundraising event is presented by Wilkinson Chartered Accountants in partnership with local radio stations to help one child at a time. 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Tickets cost $55, with proceeds benefiting the Northumberland Hills Hospital Foundation and the Survivor Thrivers Dragon Boating Team. In local sports, the Trenton Golden Hawks will face off against the Buffalo Junior Sabres Friday night at the Duncan Memorial Gardens. 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Just click the 48. In the newsroom, I'm Felicia Massey, and that's what's happening around town. Brighton's three-day weather, next.
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9: This is WOW Weather.
10: Mainly cloudy today, a 60% chance of showers with a risk of thunderstorms late this afternoon. Winds gusting up to 50, a high of 19. For tonight, partly cloudy, a 40% chance of showers early this evening, then again overnight. Thunderstorms remaining in the region, a low of 9. For Thursday, a mix of sun and cloud, a 40% chance of showers, a high of 17. And for Friday, a mix of sun and cloud with a 40% chance of showers and a high of 14.
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Love is a Battlefield. Just great songs here on WOW FM with Bill Porter. Good morning. Jordan Mercier will join me once again in just a couple of minutes. We're going to dive into a pretty deep topic this morning. Do you believe there is one person out there for everyone? The one? Or do you believe that there are many that we can fall in love with? And it's possible to fall in love more than once over a lifetime. Fall out of love more than once over a lifetime, too, for that matter. Are you ready for it? I don't know if I...

0: It is Wow Mornings, just great songs, and Bill and Jordan, too. And Jordan, this morning, we are going to talk about the one. You've been happily married for a number of years, and I'm sure in your life, right, you feel like you found the one. Not that you'd admit it on the radio anyway, but no. I think it's pretty safe to make that statement, right?
1: Bill, next week, it will be my 10th wedding anniversary.
0: Wow. Congratulations. What do you have to do for 10 years? I forget. You know, there's those different gifts you're supposed to give every milestone. What's the 10-year anniversary one?
1: You know, I don't know, but we're going away for the long weekend and we're doing some cool stuff at a family cottage. And then next week, we're actually getting family photos done. So that was kind of the two things that we circled.
0: That's cool. So I did the Googling here for you. And the traditional gift for 10 years is tin or aluminum.
1: Okay.
0: And it symbolizes durability, resilience, and the flexible strength of a decade-long marriage. So tin or aluminum, so we learned that this morning. What else I learned that was kind of shocking is just 41% of single people think they will find the one. And 20% of people, so like one in five in relationships, say they don't believe their partner is their one true love. Yeah, isn't this wild? Gen X, the generation most likely to believe in one soulmate. Gen Z, the most open-minded about the love connections who might be out there.
1: Interesting perspective. Just goes to show you different thoughts from different generations, and maybe reinforced family values were different at once upon a time. And the one's out there. You know, if you're out there listening and you haven't come across them yet, I can tell you the one is definitely out there. So keep looking.
0: Yeah, sometimes it's worth the wait, right? And if you have a aluminum gift idea for Jordan, you can text it to us this morning, okay? 833-OH-WOW-FM. I'm trying to think of fun things that are made of aluminum. Obviously, there's lots of stuff made of aluminum. Maybe a boat? Maybe there's a boat in your future. You can get one of those little tenors.
1: That would be great. Or an old school, like, softball bat.
0: Sure.
1: I would take that for my hobby.
0: Sure. Yeah, some great ideas. And stats and facts here on Wow Mornings.

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1: A longtime Trenton fitness facility is getting a fresh start under new ownership. 10 fitness owner Kenny Tour and his family moved to Quinte West in 2018. Tour saw an opportunity to breathe new life into a facility that's been part of the community since the 80s. Since taking over, he's invested in upgrades, expanded services, and worked to create a welcoming space for people of all ages and fitness levels. Manager Rose LaRocque says the facility may look brand new, but it has a long history in Trent.
2: Purchased the property in March of 2018. It was quite run down at the time. It's been in the community, 10 Fitness, but the gym facility itself has been in the community since at least the 80s, possibly even going into the 70s.
1: Tour says being a part of the community is important to him, and he's proud to invest in Quinte West while preserving a facility that's meant a lot to local residents. His goal, he says, is to bring the health club back to life and make it one of the best in the area. The recovery area, including the pool, sauna, and steam room, is now open, while the cafe is also serving customers. In the newsroom, I'm Richard Evans.
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9: Visit us at 494 Bigfoot Road off Highway 2 onto Stony Point Road, a short drive from Brighton and Trenton.
10: This is Wow Weather.
1: Mainly cloudy today, a 60% chance of showers, risk of thunderstorms this afternoon. Winds gusting up to 50 this morning. We should see a high of 19 degrees. For tonight, partly cloudy, a 40% chance of showers early this evening, then overnight. Thunderstorms remaining in the region, a low of 9. For Thursday, a mix of sun and cloud, a 40% chance of showers, a high of 17. And for Friday, a mix of sun and cloud with a 40% chance of rain and a high of 14.
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0: Just great songs here on Wow Mornings. We're making our way through our first full week of October. It's Bill and Jordan, and we are keeping our eye on it.
1: So this is a topic that we've actually discussed a couple of different times, Bill, but I thought it was interesting because there was something put out this week that a group of international experts say problematic digital technology use among children and teenagers should be treated as a public health issue. It was part of a series of papers published by The Lancet, which argues that parents can't be expected to tackle the issue through screen time limits alone. Researchers reviewed evidence from thousands of studies and documented links between problematic digital media use and concerns, including depression, anxiety, disrupted sleep, and reduced physical activities. And they say that governments and technology companies need to take greater responsibility.
0: Yeah, I certainly don't envy parents these days with all of the screen time battles. I mean, Jordan, I'm sure a little bit of this is happening in your home. I think your kids are probably a little young to realize, you know, Instagram and that sort of stuff. But really, yeah, I mean, what do you do? How do you govern this?
1: Yeah, no doubt about it. And I'm not sure there's a simple fix for this, but you're right. Even in my household, I mean, it's like 8-year-olds are almost like teenagers now, where they really do have an unprecedented command of these sort of like social media apps. Certainly more so than what I, well, when I was 8, I didn't even have a computer at home, actually.
0: That's right, exactly.
1: About, but yeah, no, it's definitely, it's a topic that I feel like we're going to hear more and more about as data is presented and as some of these studies start to really kind of take hold.
0: We are keeping our eye on it for you this morning here on Wow Mornings and playing just great songs.

There she goes, and here we go into your Wednesday workday, getting closer to 9 o'clock. Just great songs and Bill Porter, too, here on WOW Mornings. Coming up after 9 o'clock, if you're a fan of Big Brother, I've got some good news for you. And LimeWire. Remember LimeWire? Out of the blue, they posted recently on social media. And the whole interaction was pretty entertaining. I'll fill you in on that. In the meantime, songs that maybe you illegally, was it illegal? I don't know. We were all doing it anyway. Songs that you may have downloaded on LimeWire. Rise up.

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Only want to be with you, and I thank you for having your radio here or for taking us with you on maybe your smart speaker or your AirPods via the iHeartRadio app. Lots of ways to listen to help you get through a Wednesday workday. And the Beatles, if there's a music lover in your life, something brand new from the Beatles, maybe you're a music lover as well, came out at the beginning of this month, a remix of their Rubber Soul album. You can either get four CDs or five LPs. It's a set that includes 24 early session recordings, 20 previously unreleased takes, and three previously unreleased home demos. And apparently among the highlights is Little Girl, described as a previously unheard John Lennon song outline, along with early versions of songs like We Can Work It Out and Day Tripper. It'd be pretty cool to hear what those massive hits sounded like when they were basically on the cutting room floor before they were reworked. So look for that for the music lover in your life. The Beatles, Here Comes the Sun, just great songs on Wow!

great Canadian getaway on. You got to do a little bit of work, but you know what? The payoff is massive. You could be off to Toronto to stay at the Fairmont Royal York. Catch the Leafs and Sens in action. $500 in spending cash, too. You got to fill out that digital ballot. 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
4: Mainly cloudy today, a 60% chance of showers, risk of thunderstorms this afternoon. Winds gusting up to 50 this morning. We should see a high of 19 degrees. For tonight, partly cloudy, a 40% chance of showers early this evening, then overnight. Thunderstorms remaining in the region, a low of 9. For Thursday, a mix of sun and cloud, a 40% chance of showers, a high of 17. And for Friday, a mix of sun and cloud with a 40% chance of rain and a high of 14.

What a great groove. Turn the lights on. Big Sugar. Just great songs on WOW FM. And Bill Porter 2 and LimeWire showed up on social media years and years and years after LimeWire was a thing. Do you remember LimeWire? It was kind of like Napster. It came after Napster, right? You could type in a song. You could download a version of that song. You didn't know what you were getting. Sometimes the version of the song sounded terrible. Other times it was a completely different song than what you were downloading. Other times there was some, you know, DJ like noise halfway through, you know, DJ Supreme or something. And you'd be like, oh, I don't want to listen to this. But you could get them for free. You could burn them on CDs. LimeWire was a big thing. A big thing. Anyway, LimeWire recently posted on social media after like nobody's heard the name mentioned in years and years and years. And their post said, quote, the music industry tried to sue us for $72 trillion back in the day. Like, LOL, does that number even exist? So first up, like, did somebody somehow get control of the LimeWire social media account that's brand new and is just deciding to have some fun? That's my first question. The best part of this whole thing was MapQuest. Remember MapQuest? They replied, we remember that. That was sort of the same era of time, wasn't it? You had LimeWire.

Beyond on WOW FM. It doesn't really matter. It's Bill Porter. Don't forget BK is coming up after 10 o'clock for your Wednesday workday. If you're a fan of the show Big Brother, some good news. It has been renewed for two more seasons. I guess the last season, the 28th season, reached a milestone with its 1,000th original episode. And Big Brother will be back for at least two more seasons. To be honest, I never really watched the show. I watched it here and there, you know, when friends were watching it and stuff like that. I understand the premise of it for sure. It's sort of unscripted, so they say. Or is it? I don't know. But you kind of watch people, you know, in their natural habitat, if you can call it that, interacting with each other. And you see the fights and the alliances and the gossip and the drama and the secrets and all of that sort of stuff. Kind of fun. I guess there's still time to get into it, too, if you haven't already, because it is back for two more seasons. Big Brother. Look forward to that. Just great songs.

0: this Thanksgiving, but especially the songs that make us say, wow, I haven't heard that in a while. This Thanksgiving long weekend is a wow factor long weekend. Forgotten favorites, unexpected hits, and great songs you haven't heard in years. So get the pumpkin pie in the oven, pass the gravy, and turn it up. The Wow Factor Long Weekend on Wow FM. 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
2: Hi, my name's Jasmine. I'm 23, and I've been involved with Highland Shores since I was 12 years old. I attended Loyalist College for a PSW program, and I was awarded a bursary from the Children's Foundation, which has helped me a lot in the years now that I am done school. It has been able for me to provide a lot more financial stability for my daughter, especially being such a young single mom. Donating money towards the Children's Foundation to help put bursaries for kids to be able to go to school, it will definitely make a big impact, because being in foster care, you do feel so alone and you don't have that support. They always say, like, when I grew up in care, they always said, you know, nobody really helps you. You're just kind of thrown there. And I had such a wonderful experience. Like, anything I needed, they were always there. Kids can't wait. It's as if you have a passion for something and knowing you can't just do it right now, it's like, you know, you just give up. To the people that have previously donated, you are amazing. You are helping people you don't even know, putting the biggest smile on somebody's face, even though the littlest bit goes the longest ways for people.
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1: 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The Hip on WOW FM, Blow at High Dough. It's Bill Porter making way for BK coming your way after 10 o'clock. Another chance for you to get in on Journey 2. Journey is coming up for you as well at 11. Listen for that Journey clip. You could be off to see them in Toronto with $500 in spending cash as well. Have a great Wednesday. I'll talk to you tomorrow morning starting at 6. WOW Mornings and Kylie Minogue. Can't get you out of my head on WOW FM. It's Porter punching out.

playing just great songs. This is Wow FM, and you're at work broadcast. I'm BK. Alana Miles still got this thing for you.

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And in Northumberland alone this year, the Children's Foundation has supported 75 children through its Playing for Keeps program and another 53 children through Camps of Hope. 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It's BK. And Can't Fight This Feeling, REO Speedwagon. 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

0: YMCA Northumberland is looking for people and groups making a difference as nominations open for its annual Peace Medal Awards. 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I'm Richard Evans, everything that matters in Northumberland and Quinte West. 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
2: 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I think Kids Can't Wait is doing many great things because after COVID, kids' friendships, sports, just their whole life were tore down and they weren't allowed to see anyone. So sports, that teamwork is helping rebuild friendships and helping them socially. I think that every donation counts and it would help them when they need it.
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0: Mainly cloudy today, a 60% chance of showers, risk of thunderstorms this afternoon. Winds gusting up to 50 this morning. We should see a high of 19 degrees. For tonight, partly cloudy, a 40% chance of showers early this evening, then overnight. Thunderstorms remaining in the region, a low of 9. For Thursday, a mix of sun and cloud, a 40% chance of showers, a high of 17. And for Friday, a mix of sun and cloud with a 40% chance of rain and a high of 14.

playing just great songs. This is Wow FM. This one feels like trouble showing up, but with great hair. It's BK. We're playing just great songs, just like Jesse James. 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

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You can take us with you. And we're just a swipe away. It's BK. 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

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And some numbers to crunch on. Important to note that in Northumberland alone, the Children's Foundation has supported 75 kids through its Playing for Keeps program and another 53 kids through Camps of Hope. We've got details and breakdowns on all this at brightontoday.ca, but asking you to make a donation today if you can by calling 613-921-KIDS before 6 p.m. today. And the Kids Can't Wait Radiothon here on 100.9. Wow.

0: The Kids Can't Wait Radiothon goes today, raising money for children and youth across Hastings, Northumberland, and Prince Edward Counties. 12-hour campaign started at 6 a.m. and it runs to 6 p.m. United Way Northumberland has donated $800 in grocery gift cards to support the Northumberland OPP's Mental Health Engagement and Response Team. 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I'm Richard Evans. Everything that matters in Northumberland and Quinte West, you'll hear it here on 100.9 WOW FM. 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
4: 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I didn't get to ride the horses because I was too scared to get on them, but I petted them and my favorites are Spider-Man, Sailor, Texas. I got to swim with some of my friends I made there. 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
5: 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I hope I go to camp next year.
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4: Mainly cloudy today, a 60% chance of showers, risk of thunderstorms this afternoon. Winds gusting up to 50 this morning, we should see a high of 19 degrees. For tonight, partly cloudy, a 40% chance of showers early this evening, then overnight. Thunderstorms remaining in the region, a low of 9. For Thursday, a mix of sun and cloud, a 40% chance of showers, a high of 17. And for Friday, a mix of sun and cloud with a 40% chance of rain and a high of 14.
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It's BK. The theme song to making questionable choices over and over again with confidence. Do it again. Steely Dan.

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1: Dig this. 49% of Canadians say they enjoy cooking alone, while only 22% of people say they enjoy cooking with their partner. Yeah, because cooking together sounds romantic until somebody says, "Why are you cutting the onion like that?" Statistics that aren't really useful. Still kind of fun anyways. I'm BK, playing just great.

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0: Good afternoon. I'm John Brenner. A chance of showers and the risk of a thunderstorm tonight. Here's what's happening in Northumberland and Quinte West. The Kids Can't Wait Radiothon is raising money today for children and youth across Hastings, Northumberland, and Prince Edward counties. My Broadcasting Corporation's Vice President of Content and Regional Manager, Rob Mives, says WOW 100.9 is a partner.
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0: 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Tickets are on sale for the 30th Annual Quinte Business Achievement Awards Gala, October 23rd at the Legacy Events Center in Belleville. More than 100 businesses, organizations, and individuals will be recognized across more than a dozen award categories. More than 300 nominations were submitted by customers, employees, and community members. In sports, at the OJHL Governor's Showcase, the next Trenton Golden Hawks game is Friday night against the Buffalo Junior Sabres at the Gale Center in Niagara Falls. Saturday night, the Brighton Vikings are on home ice at King Edward Park Arena to play the North York Renegades. Game time is 7:30. In the NHL tonight, the Jets are home to play the Avalanche. The Oilers are in California to take on the Ducks. I'm John Brenner with the news that keeps you connected to where you live. Northumberland and Quinte West 3-day weather is next.
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0: A chance of showers tonight, the overnight low 9. A mix of sun and cloud tomorrow, windy with a 40% chance of showers, Thursday's high 17. Friday, a mix of sun and cloud with a chance of showers, the high 14. Sunny Saturday, the high 15. Right now it is 15.

playing just great songs on WOW FM. Madonna, the number one Halloween costume of 1984. Still a legit pick in 2026. Madonna, I still see Madonnas out there year over year. It's BK on WOW.

0: thankful for a lot of things this Thanksgiving, but especially the songs that make us say, wow, I haven't heard that in a while. This Thanksgiving long weekend is a wow factor long weekend. Forgotten favorites, unexpected hits, and great songs you haven't heard in years. So get the pumpkin pie in the oven, pass the gravy, and turn it up. The Wow Factor Long Weekend on Wow FM. 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
11: This is Wow Weather.
12: A chance of showers tonight, the overnight low 9. A mix of sun and cloud tomorrow, windy with a 40% chance of showers, Thursday's high 17. Friday, a mix of sun and cloud with a chance of showers, the high 14. Sunny Saturday, the high 15.

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3: Hi, my name is Amy. I had a neighbor tell me about a summer camp, and I said, unfortunately, I can't afford that. And they said, well, there's this foundation called the Children's Foundation, and they can help. You should reach out. And I ended up emailing, and somebody emailed me back and said, absolutely. I was overjoyed. I was very happy. They had never gone to summer camp before. So I think that this foundation puts a big smile on families' faces. And I think it gives parents like a peace of mind knowing that they can participate and they don't have to say, you know what? No, sorry, we can't do that this year. Like, they're actually able to say, yes, you guys can go and you guys can have a great summer. So I'd like to say thank you to anyone who has supported the Children's Foundation or these kinds of programs, because it does make a big difference to families like mine.
4: Hi, my name is Anthony and I'm 5. Thank you.
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I'm BK. And sometimes you realize something's changed, and that's okay. Christopher Cross, Never Be the Same.

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Playing just great songs. 100.9 Wow FM and the Brighton Barn Theater in its final stretch of Till Beth Do Us Part. It kicked off on September the 25th, the final show this Saturday. 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
1: We'll keep you up to date on today's Kids Can't Wait Radiothon, My Broadcasting Corporation is part of. 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
1: A chance of showers tonight, the overnight low 9. A mix of sun and cloud tomorrow, windy with a 40% chance of showers, Thursday's high 17. Friday, a mix of sun and cloud with a chance of showers, the high 14. Sunny Saturday, the high 15.
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0: playing just great songs on WOW FM. I know it's only Wednesday, but it's okay to start mailing it in now before the long weekend, right? Normally it's a Friday thing, but asking for a friend.
1: Okay, so your heart broke.

thing number one. Today is Canadian Beer Day, a day to celebrate Canadian breweries, Canadian beer, and the people who make it. It's also National Kale Day, so apparently you've got two different paths. Number two, Starbucks is being sued over its sugar-free protein drinks because apparently they contain as much as 21 grams of sugar. The sugar comes naturally from the milk, and Starbucks says there's no added sugar and the nutrition information is available. But here's the problem. One of those sugar-free drinks reportedly has almost twice the sugar of a Reese's peanut butter cup. And at that point, I'll just go with the Reese's. Number three, Reader's Digest has put together a list of the most popular Halloween costumes for every year from 1950 to 2005. Highlights include Sonny Bono and Cher in 1965, Indiana Jones in 1981, Madonna in 1984, and the Spice Girls in 1996. The full list is available from Reader's Digest if you're morbidly curious, because nothing makes you feel more ancient than realizing the Halloween costume that was popular in the year that you were born. That's three things. I'm BK, playing just great songs on WOW FM.

0: We're thankful for a lot of things this Thanksgiving, but especially the songs that make us say, wow, I haven't heard that in a while. This Thanksgiving long weekend is a wow factor long weekend. Forgotten favorites, unexpected hits, and great songs you haven't heard in years. So get the pumpkin pie in the oven, pass the gravy, and turn it up. The Wow Factor Long Weekend on Wow FM. 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
10: Hi, my name is Blake, and I am 17 years old, and I'm from Belleville. I had a very big falling out with my family, and I made the decision to leave. I live with my friend and her family in Belleville. I've been living there until I go to university. I'm going to go to Trent University to be a teacher, a kindergarten teacher, and the Children's Foundation has really helped me with getting my residence there and with their scholarship and bursary program. There's a lot of deposits, and I did not have the money for deposits, so it was nice to have that money to be able to go to Trent. 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And so being able to go to university is something that I would not have thought a couple months ago that I was going to be able to do. I think Kids Can't Wait means, like, we're not a kid forever, and kids should be able to get those opportunities.
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playing just great songs. 100.9 Wow FM. The Kids Can't Wait Radiothon continues today, raising funds for local children and youth. And for example, in Northumberland alone this year, the Children's Foundation has supported 75 children through its Playing for Keeps program and another 53 children through Camps of Hope. 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And more at brightontoday.ca as well. It's BK. We're playing just great songs with the Cranberries, Dreams on 100.9.

0: from the BrightonToday.ca newsroom. 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
1: This is WOW Weather.
2: A chance of showers tonight, the overnight low 9. A mix of sun and cloud tomorrow, windy with a 40% chance of showers, Thursday's high 17. Friday, a mix of sun and cloud with a chance of showers, the high 14. Sunny Saturday, the high 15.
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The Milkman is in next after 3 o'clock for your ride home. We'll chat again tomorrow. It's BK.

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The Milkman checking in and keeping you company as you make your way to your next clients. 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You don't want to show up looking like this guy. Lead singer for Flock of Seagulls. That hairdo, legendary. I rap. It's just great songs. 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
1: We'll keep you up to date on today's Kids Can't Wait Radiothon, my broadcasting corporation is part of. 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
1: A chance of showers tonight, the overnight low 9. A mix of sun and cloud tomorrow, windy with a 40% chance of showers, Thursday's high 17. Friday, a mix of sun and cloud with a chance of showers, the high 14. Sunny Saturday, the high 15.

not ready to go, but I suspect you are. You got groceries that need to be gotten in the lead up to Thanksgiving weekend. Just think, this time next week, you'll still be working on the leftovers every lunch and dinner. Milkman, just great songs. Kung Fu Fighting, so good. Carl Douglas. 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

0: great songs. I don't know. Is it okay to play songs with summer vibes even though we're into fall?
1: Of course it is. 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
0: the tide is high.
1: You betcha. 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Wow.

0: We're thankful for a lot of things this Thanksgiving, but especially the songs that make us say, wow, I haven't heard that in a while. This Thanksgiving long weekend is a wow factor long weekend. Forgotten favorites, unexpected hits, and great songs you haven't heard in years. So get the pumpkin pie in the oven, pass the gravy, and turn it up. The Wow Factor Long Weekend on Wow FM. 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
1: Good afternoon, I'm Alyssa Brush. Chance of showers tonight with a risk of thunderstorms and a low of 9. Here's what's happening in Northumberland. The Kids Can't Wait Radiothon is underway until 6 tonight. My Broadcasting Corporation's Vice President of Content and Regional Manager Rob Mize says 93.3 MyFM and Classic Rock 107.9 are on the team.
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1: 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Award recipients will be honored during the annual Peace Medal Breakfast November 19th at the Best Western plus Coburg Inn and Convention Center. United Way Northumberland has donated $800 in grocery gift cards to support the Northumberland OPP's Mental Health Engagement and Response Team. The cards will be given to individuals and families experiencing hardship during MHART calls across the county. The program brings police and healthcare professionals together to assist people facing mental health challenges and connect them with community resources. In sports, the Trenton Golden Hawks were downed 5-2 by Oakville last night. They're back on the ice Friday when they face Buffalo. Two games in the NHL tonight, the Avalanche and the Jets, and the Penguins face the Capitals. I'm Alyssa Brush with the news that keeps you connected to where you live. Northumberland's three-day weather, next.
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7: This is Wow Weather.
1: Tonight will be partly cloudy with possible showers this evening and overnight with a risk of thunderstorms, low of 9. Tomorrow we can expect a mix of sun and clouds with possible showers continuing with a high of 17. And Friday, mix of sun and clouds with possible showers, high of 18.
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I love that your LED lights are flashing away to the sounds of Salt-N-Pepa and Shoop. Just great songs. Wow, FM. And I bet when you put it on music mode, you didn't even know that today is LED Light Day. And yet it is. It's right there on the Today is Holiday calendar. What else is today? It's Propane Day. If you love sweet stuff, Chocolate-Covered Pretzel Day. And National Frappe Day. Honeymoon Sweets. New Girl Now, just great songs for you. Wow.

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4: Tonight will be partly cloudy with possible showers this evening and overnight with a risk of thunderstorms. Low of 9. Tomorrow we can expect a mix of sun and clouds with possible showers continuing with a high of 17. And Friday, mix of sun and clouds with possible showers, high of 18.
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songs. Wow FM. It happens to us all. We lose things along the way in life. Some things more important than others, and sometimes you kind of forget about a thing that you lost years ago, and then suddenly it smacks you in the face because it resurfaces somehow. Fun story today. A carpenter renovating a home in Dartmouth, Nova Scotia, found a wallet hidden beneath the floorboards. It had been there for 51 years. Matty Goldsmith and his crew were renovating the home. Yeah, the wallet contained a driver's license, a high school student ID, a birth certificate, and a theater ticket from 1975. Thanks to social media, they were able to track down the owner, who had quite a lot of fun fumbling through his old wallet for the first time in 51 years, I bet. They are First Class, Beach Baby, Wow FM. Just great songs.

great songs and the hottest Halloween costume for every year from 1950 to 2005 has just been released in a new list from Reader's Digest. So if you were trick-or-treating in 1971, were you Willy Wonka? In 1975, top costume, Dr. Frankenfurter from the Rocky Horror Picture Show, which has remained popular and probably, I would guess, will be again with the recent passing of Tim Curry. 1984, redressed as Madonna. That was number one. Beetlejuice, top costume from 1988. Ghostbusters in 89. Power Rangers in 93. Let's talk 1996. Which one of the Spice Girls were you? Darth Vader, by the way. Top costume for 2005. Wondering who you'd like to dress up as and have a little fun with for other reasons. And emotional. We'll tell you more about that. Obsession. Wow. FM.

0: We're thankful for a lot of things this Thanksgiving, but especially the songs that make us say, wow, I haven't heard that in a while. This Thanksgiving long weekend is a wow factor long weekend. Forgotten favorites, unexpected hits, and great songs you haven't heard in years. So get the pumpkin pie in the oven, pass the gravy, and turn it up. 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
4: 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They're trying to help you if you're not feeling good about yourself or you're feeling really sad about something. The therapist will try and do what they can to help you. When the pandemic hit, all of us went into a full lockdown.

0: 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I want to give you a big, giant thank you.
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1: You're never too old to discover that you can still be in your in-laws' bad books. I've known them for well over 30 years. Discovered something the other night that I didn't know was a thing, but it's a thing. I was feeding the dog a few scraps, and I wanted her on my left-hand side and started singing, "Feed the doggy from the left-hand side." That's when I found out they have a real hard rule that says you never sing at the dinner table. I know now. Musical youth, of course, passing the duchy. Just great songs. 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
3: Good afternoon. I'm Alyssa Brush. Chance of showers tonight with a risk of thunderstorms and a low of 9. Here's what's happening in Northumberland. The Kids Can't Wait Radio-a-thon is underway until 6 tonight. My Broadcasting Corporation's Vice President of Content and Regional Manager Rob Mize says 93.3 MyFM and Classic Rock 107.9 are on the team.
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3: Children's Foundation Executive Director Ingrid Moore recalls the organization's humble beginnings.
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3: The campaign, which runs until 6 tonight, raises money for children's programs and services. 5 p.m. November 2nd is the deadline to submit nominations for the YMCA Northumberland Peace Medal Awards. The annual awards recognize young people and adults who demonstrate the values of participation, empathy, advocacy, community, and empowerment. Award recipients will be honored during the annual Peace Medal Breakfast November 19th at the Best Western plus Coburg Inn and Convention Center. United Way Northumberland has donated $800 in grocery gift cards to support the Northumberland OPP's Mental Health Engagement and Response Team. The cards will be given to individuals and families experiencing hardship during MHART calls across the county. The program brings police and healthcare professionals together to assist people facing mental health challenges and connect them with community resources. In sports, the Trenton Golden Hawks were downed 5-2 by Oakville last night. They're back on the ice Friday when they face Buffalo. Two games in the NHL tonight, the Avalanche and the Jets, and the Penguins face the Capitals. I'm Alyssa Brush with the news that keeps you connected to where you live. Northumberland's three-day weather, next.
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3: Canada's main stock index fell more than 600 points today, weighed down by losses in the basic materials sector, while U.S. markets were also negative. The S&P TSX Composite Index was down 608 points at 35,042. In New York, the Dow Jones Industrial Average was down 341 points at 51,180. The S&P 500 Index was down 17 points at 7,802, while the NASDAQ Composite was also down 61 points at 27,539. The Canadian dollar traded for 70.14 cents U.S. compared to 70.29 cents U.S. on Tuesday. The crude oil contract was down $1.16 at $88.28 per barrel, and the gold contract was down $46.40 at $4,140.70 an ounce. Your WOW weather coming up.
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7: Tonight will be partly cloudy with possible showers this evening and overnight with a risk of thunderstorms. Low of 9. Tomorrow we can expect a mix of sun and clouds with possible showers continuing with a high of 17. And Friday, mix of sun and clouds with possible showers, high of 18.
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0: Eight songs, Wow FM, getting you home for your Wednesday. It is the Milkman, and it'll happen for you again tomorrow, as it does every day of the week. 8, 11, and 3, we play a short clip from a Journey song. 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

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Wow FM. Brian Adams has quite the eye, by the way. He is, of course, a legendary photographer, works with some of the biggest fashion icons in the world. And if he feels that your Thanksgiving outfit fits you good, your Thanksgiving outfit fits you good. For now. Until you get into the turkey and all the good stuff this weekend. As we get you home, just great songs. And this kiss. Faith Hill. Wow. FM.

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3: Hi, my name's Bella. My mom is a single parent, and she has, like, pretty bad PTSD, and that's kind of what, like, got us into the program. Through the Children's Foundation, they have given me summer camp and gymnastics. And dance, actually. It's important that Children's Foundation helps kids like me because, like, when you're alone and you feel like you don't have anybody, it's just good to be in a welcoming environment. I never thought I'd be in summer camp as long as I was. Never thought I'd be in gymnastics as long as I was. Never thought I'd, like, be social as much as I am now. The people that are listening to this who has donated to the Children's Foundation, you are doing so much for little kids, big kids, people who don't have the abilities to do this kind of stuff. It's just a blessing.
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0: This is WOW Weather.
4: Tonight will be partly cloudy with possible showers this evening and overnight with a risk of thunderstorms, low of 9. Tomorrow we can expect a mix of sun and clouds with possible showers continuing with a high of 17. And Friday, mix of sun and clouds with possible showers, high of 18.

just wow. What a sad loss, Sass Jordan. Making you a believer. It's just great songs here on Wow FM. And I know you got a ton of stuff to be doing in the lead up to Thanksgiving. But, I mean, tonight's such a cool night on TV. All of your Chicago shows are back. Chicago Med, Chicago Fire, Chicago PD. It's the season finale for Ted Lasso. Also, the series premiere of Carrie. You'll find that on Amazon. Yeah, the classic Stephen King novel getting the expanded 8-episode TV treatment. And if you're looking for a laugh, new stand-up special Jamie Foxx, Take Care of Yourself, is streaming as of today. What you watching for a Wednesday? I know what you're listening to. Just great songs. Specifically, Pablo Cruz. Let's get you home. Love will find a way. Wow, FM. The Milkman delivers just great songs.

who's cool is that person who can help you log on to those store Wi-Fis where you need to basically answer like a high school or college level quiz just to get on. 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Annie Lennox, Walking on Broken Glass.

0: We're thankful for a lot of things this Thanksgiving, but especially the songs that make us say, wow, I haven't heard that in a while. This Thanksgiving long weekend is a wow factor long weekend. Forgotten favorites, unexpected hits, and great songs you haven't heard in years. So get the pumpkin pie in the oven, pass the gravy, and turn it up. 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
2: Hi, my name is Casey and I'm 8 years old. I got to go to Circle Square Ranch for a week and it was the girls' week. I went swimming. I didn't get to ride the horses because I was too scared to get on them, but I petted them and my favorites are Spider-Man, Sailor, Texas. I got to swim with some of my friends I made there. This is the first time that I went for a week camping too. If a kid couldn't go to camp, like another kid other than me, they would probably feel a little bit sad and a little bit bored, and they would probably feel a little bit lonely too. I would like to say that if you're a person that's scared to go to camp, there's no need to be scared. I have went to camp before, and it's not even that scary. I'd like to say thank you for everybody that sent me to camp and supported me to go there. I hope I go to camp next year.
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1: I love that you're staring at your radio right now with that stunned look on your face saying, I forgot Celine Dion recorded that. Good thing we didn't forget that Celine Dion recorded that. 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

0: Good evening, I'm Alyssa Brush. Chance of showers tonight with a risk of thunderstorms and a low of 9. Here's what's happening in Northumberland. The Kids Can't Wait Radiothon is underway until 6 tonight. My Broadcasting Corporation's Vice President of Content and Regional Manager Rob Mize says 93.3 MyFM and Classic Rock 107.9 are on the team.
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0: Children's Foundation Executive Director Ingrid Moore recalls the organization's humble beginnings.
2: It started in the pandemic when fundraising was tough for different organizations. 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So it was just a really great connection.
0: The campaign, which runs until 6 tonight, raises money for children's programs and services. 5 p.m. November 2nd is the deadline to submit nominations for the YMCA Northumberland Peace Medal Awards. The annual awards recognize young people and adults who demonstrate the values of participation, empathy, advocacy, community, and empowerment. Award recipients will be honored during the annual Peace Medal Breakfast November 19th at the Best Western plus Coburg Inn and Convention Center. United Way Northumberland has donated $800 in grocery gift cards to support the Northumberland OPP's Mental Health Engagement and Response Team. The cards will be given to individuals and families experiencing hardship during MHART calls across the county. The program brings police and healthcare professionals together to assist people facing mental health challenges and connect them with community resources. In sports, the Trenton Golden Hawks were downed 5-2 by Oakville last night. They are back on the ice Friday when they face Buffalo. Two games in the NHL tonight, the Avalanche and the Jets, and the Penguins face the Capitals. I'm Alyssa Brush with the news that keeps you connected to where you live. Northumberland's three-day weather, next.
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8: This is Wow Weather.
0: Tonight will be partly cloudy with possible showers this evening and overnight with a risk of thunderstorms. Low of 9. Tomorrow we can expect a mix of sun and clouds with possible showers continuing with a high of 17. And Friday, mix of sun and clouds with possible showers, high of 18.
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0: there you go. Your doctor recommended daily dose of la la la la la la la's. Thanks to Simple Minds, don't you forget about me. Just great songs. Wow FM. Elton John continues his final tour. He kind of didn't get a chance to get to Mexico, so he's playing there, or has been the last couple of nights. The other night, he left the stage for 5 minutes before returning and telling the crowd, you know, I've been playing shows since 67. It's the first time I've ever been sick at the side of the stage. What's going on? Thinks it's altitude. Yeah, stadium he's performing in 7,000 feet above sea level.
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5: This is Wow Weather.
6: Tonight will be partly cloudy with possible showers this evening and overnight with a risk of thunderstorms. Low of 9. Tomorrow we can expect a mix of sun and clouds with possible showers continuing with a high of 17. And Friday, mix of sun and clouds with possible showers, high of 18.
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Just great songs. Wow FM and Don't I Feel Stupid. I meant to pick up a cake. Yeah, it's going to be an ice cream cake and everything. And I forgot that. That's on me. Least we can do is sing this man happy birthday. Happy birthday, John Mellencamp. Happy birthday, John Mellencamp. Happy birthday, John Mellencamp. Yeah, he's 75 today. Jack and Diane, just great songs. Wow.

keeping it as upbeat as possible, because I know you got a long to-do list in advance of Thanksgiving weekend coming up. Or you know what? Maybe that list can wait until tomorrow, and you should probably, you know, put in some practice time. Practice for, you know, when the turkey finally kicks in on Sunday, and, well, it's turkey coma time. Just hang out on the couch with us tonight, listening to just great songs. It's not the worst idea. Prince, Raspberry Beret. Wow. FM.

0: lot of things this Thanksgiving, but especially the songs that make us say, wow, I haven't heard that in a while. This Thanksgiving long weekend is a wow factor long weekend. Forgotten favorites, unexpected hits, and great songs you haven't heard in years. So get the pumpkin pie in the oven, pass the gravy, and turn it up. The Wow Factor Long Weekend on Wow FM. 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They'll look after your ride and make everything okay. 494 Bigford Road. 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Every Saturday from 9 to 1 at the corner of River and Front Street South. And by the businesses of downtown Brighton. Discover the charm of fall downtown. You'll be amazed at what you'll find.
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2: This is David Pacini, MPP for Northumberland Peterborough South, and this is your MPP Minute. Let's talk road safety. Ontario has recently made important changes to keep our roads safe. We're cracking down on driver's license fraud. Drivers from jurisdictions without license exchange agreements with Ontario will need to complete all Ontario requirements, like vision tests, knowledge tests, and both G2 and G road tests, with a mandatory 12-month waiting period between each road test to ensure familiarity with Ontario roads. Ontario is also increasing the oversight of commercial vehicle operators and have increased the number of MTO officers on the 401 corridor. We're also cracking down on reckless and impaired driving through the implementation of ignition interlock requirements following an impaired driving conviction for a set period required by the law. We're keeping you safe through all of these measures. And I'm David Pacini, and this has been your MPP Minute.
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0: show. He's next for you. That is my time on this Wednesday. It is the Milkman with a groan before I go. Why do cows wear bells? Well, because their horns don't work.
1: Wow.
0: Meet you back here tomorrow. Just great songs. 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

Club. Carmen Chameleon, just great songs on WOW FM. My name is Sideshow, and are armadillos bulletproof? The answer to that and more coming up on Things You Didn't Know Yesterday. For Seal, Fly Like an Eagle, just great songs.

0: Just great songs. Why can't this be love on Wow FM at Sideshow? And this is Things You Didn't Know Yesterday. Around 6,000 posts or tweets are sent out on X, formerly Twitter, every second. That's 500 million a day. Although it's unclear how many of them are actually humans posting rather than bots or spam. My guess is mostly bots, because that is probably the unhappiest place on Earth.
1: I wonder if king-size sheets are called presidential-sized in England. I really should have a Twitter account.
0: Despite reports of bullets ricocheting off armadillos, they are not bulletproof. Their shells are made of bony plates called osteoderms that grow in the skin. It's more like a hard-shelled suitcase than a bulletproof vest, which, if you're keeping score at home, doesn't do much to stop a bullet.
2: Then they slapped this bulletproof vest on me and gave me a gun.
3: But what if he shot you in the face?
2: What if he shot me in the face?
4: That's a risk we were willing to take.
0: And you've heard the term cash is king. Well, 92% of the world's currency is digital. So 92% of the stuff that we spend so much time worrying about is completely imaginary.
5: All you care about is money. This town, it deserves a better class of criminal. And I'm going to give it to him.
0: And that's Things You Didn't Know Yesterday.
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1: This is WOW Weather.
2: Tonight will be partly cloudy with possible showers this evening and overnight with a risk of thunderstorms. Low of 9. Tomorrow we can expect a mix of sun and clouds with possible showers continuing with a high of 17. And Friday, mix of sun and clouds with possible showers, high of 18.
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Hey, I got a question for you. 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Kevin says a box of mystery cables. Listen, I feel like I'm being personally attacked here. Everyone's, they make fun of the box of mystery cables until they need one. And your old pal Sideshow happens to have one for you. I can't tell you how many times I've been like, I wish I had an adapter for this. Oh, wait a minute. Look in that drawer full of random cables and adapters, and boom, I got one. No trip to Radio Shack for me. Luckily, because Radio Shack doesn't exist anymore. I'd be toast. Dion Fair.

0: We're thankful for a lot of things this Thanksgiving, but especially the songs that make us say, wow, I haven't heard that in a while. This Thanksgiving long weekend is a wow factor long weekend. Forgotten favorites, unexpected hits, and great songs you haven't heard in years. So get the pumpkin pie in the oven, pass the gravy, and turn it up. 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